0: All right. Well, sorry. Big Iron Marty Robbins there. Hello, Wallace Farron Young. I Follow the Pieces. Patsy Cline. Together Again. Buck Owens. And we ended our little Dolly tribute there. Dumb Blonde. Backwoods Barbie. It Wasn't God Who Made Honky Tonk Angels, which is Loretta, Dolly, and Tammy. And then we had Dolly, Emmy Lou Harris, and Linda Ronstadt, Wild Flowers. More music after the messages. So, message from our community bulletin board. The Abington Library's Adult Writing Group meets on the last Tuesday of each month to build community, offer supportive critiques, and grow your skills as a writer. 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Very cool. I've said before, I'm in progress, but it's been years and years, but I haven't edited it in a while. But yeah, I'm writing a book, but very slowly. And maybe this would give me some more helpful tips. But if you're in my similar to my situation, or if you'd like to just learn how to write, I guess, go do it at the Abington Library Adult Writing Group. A few more messages here. We'll get right back to the music. I'm Jess Mason. This is Country Gold Classics here on RDV.
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0: 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Their One Flew Over the Cuckoo's Nest runs September 25th through October the 10th. This is the unforgettable story of a mental hospital and its inhabitants. When a brash new inmate arrives, the rigid program of the ward, headed by tyrannical Nurse Ratchet, is thrown up for grabs. In a world where sanity means conformity and following the rules is the only way to survive, One Flew Over the Cuckoo's Nest is a powerful exploration of both the beauty and the danger of being an original. Tickets are available at townandcountryplayers.org or by calling 215-348-7566 or in person at the box office. 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
1: Okay, that was Mr. Lefty Frizzell, Saginaw, Michigan, Papa Top, Jim Ed Brown, Crazy, Patsy Cline and the Jordanaires, Wind Me Up, Farron Young, Yakety X, Chet Atkins, Bright Lights and Country Music, Bill Anderson, Blue Kentucky Girl, Loretta Lynn, Walk Through This World With You, with me, sorry, George Jones, The Bottle Let Me Down, Merle Haggard, Starting the Set, Talking, Talk Back, Trembling Lips, Ernest Ashworth. We've got more music, as always, after some messages. 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Even though it was yesterday, they might have another one. So go look for more information. All right. A few more messages here, and we're going to get right back to the music. I'm Jess Mason. This is Country Gold Classics here on RDV.
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2: 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POISE has assisted in getting legislation passed at the state and federal

Chen Golf Anti-Doping Act that is now a federal law. And Poise founder Al Thompson has given presentations on the dangers and promotion of steroid use to over 12,000 high school student athletes and other groups around the country free of charge. 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

I've lost count of the hours, and I've lost track of the days. In fact, I've lost just about everything since you went away. Everything that is, except the memories you left me. And that's one thing that no one can mar. I don't know who you're with. 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

0: right, Mr. Waylon Jennings there. That's what you get for loving me. Make the world go away. Eddie Arnold, The Last Thing on My Mind. Porter Wagoner and Dolly Parton. Still Bill Anderson, The Image of Me. Conway Twitty, Once a Day. Connie Smith, Brendan Mann, Merle Haggard. Stuff the World and Let Me Off. Waylon Jennings, Please Help Me, I'm Falling. Hank Lachlan, starting with the set with She Thinks I Still Care. George Jones. All right, we got more music, as always, after message from our community bulletin board. Okay, so Bucks County Playhouse brings Jonathan Larson's redefining rock musical, Rent, to its stage till September 13th. 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Very cool. At one point I was like, oh, I want to be on the stage. I have stage fright a bit. I don't know. I haven't been, but the thing is, I haven't been on stage since like maybe high school getting an award or something. So I might be better now. But, and this sounds very interesting to me because I love Rent. I really do love Rent. So if you like musicals, and local playhouses, go see it at the Bucks County Playhouse. Go do it. All right. So a few more messages here, and then we'll get right back to the music. I'm Jess Mason. This is Country Gold Classics here on RDV.
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0: All right, Bellamy Brothers, Let Your Love Flow. Take This Job and Shove It. Johnny Paycheck, The Gambler, Kenny Rogers. We'll Get Ahead Someday, Porter Wagoner and Dolly Parton. The Devil Went Down to Georgia, Charlie Daniels Band. Eastbound and Down, Jerry Reed. Thank God I'm a Country Boy, John Denver. Leaving on Your Mind, Patsy Cline. That's What You Get for Loving Me, Waylon Jennings. So we've got a few more minutes left here in the show tonight. After some messages, we're going to play those. Got Too Much Stuff or looking to add some low-cost treasures to your collection? The Collegeville Colossal Yard Sale is coming on Saturday, September 9th from 9 a.m. to 1 p.m. with a rain date of Saturday, September 12th. This is the 14th year for this popular town yard sale, which features over 80 sellers, food, and a large playground for kids. 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Wow. Yeah. End of the, end of summer colossal yard sale. If you'd like to be a vendor, go do it, in Collegeville. All right, a few more messages here, but I'm Jess Mason. This is Country Girl Classics here on RDV every Friday from 7 to 10. Play the great country classics. I hope you like listening to them because I like playing them. We had a special tribute tonight for about an hour for the Miss Dolly Parton, who passed away this week. Beautiful soul, and it truly is a heartbreak that she's passed away. An incredible influence on so many female artists in general. Just an amazing, amazing person, and you will be missed. Not just Dolly Parton. This is the country world, but there were a couple others. Tim Curry, if you know who he is, a couple others that have died like the same day as Dolly Parton, which is crazy, and they were all like around the same age too. I do know that she battled. I think they reported that she had a short stint of cancer, and that's what she succumbed to, which is awful. Cancer is brutal. At least she's not in pain anymore, and her legacy lives on. So I will talk to you all next week then. Stay happy, stay healthy, stay kind to each other. Good night and goodbye.
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A good evening to you. This is Bill Howard's Music Box on the Radio Del Rio Valley Network. We start the hour with the Frank Chatsfield Orchestra and Heartbreaker, followed by the Johnny Mann Singers and Greenfields, and Ray Conniff and his orchestra and Wheel of Fortune. I'm Bill Howard, and I'll be here till 1 a.m. this morning, bringing you the sound of beautiful music on RDV FM.

0: Next is Vado and his orchestra and Turn, Turn, Turn. Before that, we heard Ronnie Aldrich and his two pianos with the London Festival Orchestra, I Have to Say I Love You with the Song, and the Living Strings conducted by Johnny Douglas and Your Cheating Heart. 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

Paul Marriott and his orchestra and Honesty. Before that, we heard Caravelli Orchestra and The Boxer, the 50 guitars of Tommy Garrett and Summertime in Venice, and the John Fox Orchestra, It All Depends on You. This is Bill Howard's Music Box on RDVFM. Let's return to more beautiful music.

0: Cyril Ornadell and the Stereo Action Orchestra and Eleanor Rigby. Before that, we heard the Holly Ridge Strings conducted by Stu Phillips and Answer Me, My Love, Cliff Carpenter and his orchestra and Obladi Oblada, and the Cascading Strings conducted by Johnny Gregory and We've Only Just Begun. From the RDV Community Bulletin Board, need to responsibly dispose of any old electronics? State Representative Brian Monroe will be hosting an e-waste recycling event on Saturday, August 29th from 10 a.m. until noon at King Park in Warrington. The following items will be collected for recycling for free: printers, laptops, phones, VCRs, wires, metals, and anything with a plug. 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
1: 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Kieran Sheehan, star of Phantom of the Opera and Les Mis, is joined by friends Kaylee Ann Voorhees, currently starring on Broadway in Masquerade, and guitarist, singer, and entertainer Gabriel Donahue, for a fabulous evening of music. 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

Raymond Lefevre and his orchestra and the Mole of Kintar. Before that, we heard Frank Purcell and his orchestra and Something Stupid, the Romantic Strings, I'll Never Love This Way Again, and Percy Faith and his orchestra and All Alone Am I. This is Bill Howard's Music Box on RDVFM. 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

0: Nelson Riddle and his orchestra and Stay. Before that, we heard the Seven Liebeck Orchestra and We Are the World, the Johnny Gregory Orchestra and Welcome Back, and Arthur Greenslade and his orchestra, The Lion Sleeps Tonight. From the RDV Community Bulletin Board, Green Lane Park will host its 15th annual Bird and Wildlife Festival on Saturday, September 26, from 11 a.m. until 3 p.m. This free annual event features live music, free hayrides, food vendors, kids' games, activities, and much more. 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

the Baja Marimba Band, and Coming in the Back Door. Before that, we heard Werner Maurer and his orchestra, I Miss You So, the fantastic strings of Felix Slatkin and Last Date, and Bert Camford and his orchestra, Without Your Love. This is Bill Howard's Music Box on RDVFM. 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

0: Andre Castellanos and Three Times a Lady. Before that, we heard James Last Orchestra, The Air That I Breathe. The Billy Vaughan Orchestra, The Happiest Girl in the Whole USA, and Eddie Haywood and Soft Summer Breeze. 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
2: 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I'm retired too, and so I'm happy to have the chance to share this part of our musical history with you. 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

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Their One Flew Over the Cuckoo's Nest runs September 25th through October the 10th. This is the unforgettable story of a mental hospital and its inhabitants. When a brash new inmate arrives, the rigid program of the ward, headed by tyrannical Nurse Ratchet, is thrown up for grabs. In a world where sanity means conformity and following the rules is the only way to survive, One Flew Over the Cuckoo's Nest is a powerful exploration of both the beauty and the danger of being an original. Tickets are available at townandcountryplayers.org or by calling 215-348-7566 or in person at the box office. 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

the Northern Light Orchestra and Anyone Who Had a Heart. Before that, we heard Lawrence Welk and his orchestra and Spinning Wheels. Hugo Winterhalter and his orchestra, Come Closer to Me. Klebanoff and his orchestra, Can't Get Used to Using You, Losing You. And the Royal Philharmonic Orchestra and Somewhere. This is Bill Howard's Music Box on RDBFM. Let's return to more beautiful music.

0: Mantovani and the theme from Limelight. Before that, we heard Manuel and the Music of the Mountains, I Talk to the Trees, Claudio Casanova and his orchestra, It's a Sin to Tell a Lie, and the Richwood Strings, They Can't Take That Away from Me. From the RDV Community Bulletin Board, the Family of God Church, 4770 Route 202 in Buckingham, Pennsylvania, is holding their annual flea market and country fair on Saturday, September 19th from 9 a.m. until 3 p.m. on the church grounds. Flea market space rental are available for $20. 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To reserve a space or for additional information, contact the church office at 215-794-5974. 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

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They're open Monday through Saturday from 5 a.m. to 8 p.m. and Sunday from 6 a.m. to 7 p.m. They feature dozens of varieties of donuts, including filled, rings, and crullers, along with their Yumsters donut holes. They also carry coffee rolls, monster donuts, and their Big Kahuna, a donut that can feed 10 people. 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

Jackie Gleason, Since I Fell for You. Before that, we heard the 101 Strings Orchestra and Sunrise Sunset, Richard Heyman and the Symphony Orchestra and Memory, and the Midland Orchestra and Camelot. 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

0: Reg Owen and his orchestra, and You and the Night and the Music. Before that, we heard Paul Weston and his orchestra and Shane, and a medley from Frank Duvall and his orchestra, Let's Face the Music and Dance, and Say It Isn't So. From the RDV Community Bulletin Board, the Friends of the Abington Library's Fall Book and Plant Sale takes place on Saturday, September 26th from 10 a.m. until 3 p.m. Enjoy used books, native plants, bake sale items, raffle baskets, and a treasure table. 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
1: Eric Weinmayer knew the risks. 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

the Starlight Strings, The Loveliest Night of the Year. Before that, we heard John Garber and his orchestra and Remember Me, and David Rose and his orchestra, The Song Is You. Well, looking at the clock on the wall, it's time to pack up the music box for another week. Thanks for tuning in. We have 1 hour, the big band programming, followed by the oldies and weekend programming. The weekday programming, the big bands and music from the 30s, 40s, and 50s, returns at 5 a.m. on Monday morning. This is Bill Hauer. Good night and good morning.

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C.O. 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He's got the key to the house. I'm going to knock on the door, see if I can get in. Open the door, Richard. You see, Richard sleeps in the back room. It's kind of hard to hear. Maybe I better knock a little louder. Open the door, Richard. I don't think Richard heard me yet. Knock one more time. Let's see what's going to happen. Richard, open the door, please.

0: the door, man. 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Now look, there's that old woman across the street looking out the window.
1: Who's that widow, sweet?
0: That must be her sister, I guess. She wants to make sure this is me. She's trying to find out what's happening. Yes, it's me, and I'm late again.
1: Sweet, did you hear what the lady said?
0: No, what did she say?
1: She said you sure look common out here in the street.
0: Common? Man, I got class I ain't never used yet. I'm gonna knock again. Richard's got to get up. Open the door, Richard! Man, you got a key to the house?
1: No, sweet, I don't have a key. I don't have a key.
0: Somebody's got to get in the house. We can't climb in a transom.
1: Oh, I know he's in there.
0: How you know he's in there?
1: I can hear him breathing.
0: Ooh, let's lock one more time. Richard, open that door, man. Maybe Richard's gone.
2: Open the door, Richard. Open the door and let me in. Open the door, Richard.
0: How you know it's a
2: Richard, why don't you, got on you open
0: I know
2: door.
0: I got on his own suit. We ain't got but one suit between us. Now that's the reason why I don't like to room with nobody. Richard.

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So then me and my friend went on down the street a little further. 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He said, what? I said, I got one more thing to tell you. He said, what is happening? What's happening?

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says he's coming home today. I got a letter from my baby. She says he's coming home today. 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She was coming home to stay.

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I got a pencil and a paper, and I sit right down to write.

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to Solid Gold Saturday, Solid Gold Weekend here on RDV. My name is Jim Backay, and I'll be here up until noon and playing some good music, and we got a whole lot of other people playing a whole lot of other good music for the next couple of days. If you like oldies, this is the place. And we opened the show today with Shorty Long, best known probably for Here Come the Judge and Function at the Junction, and Devil with the Blue Dress On, which was a bit of a hit. I think it was probably made more famous as part of that medley with Mitch Ryder and the Detroit Wheels. But Shorty Long, Devil with the Blue Dress On. And now I've got Speedo and the Cadillacs.

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Yeah, nice take on that song, the Wilson Pickett song, of course, Midnight Hour. Those were the Murettes, the Midnight Hour. Before that, something that was a bit of a hit, Swamp Pop style, from Jivin' Gene and the Jokers, Breaking Up Is Hard to Do. And the Cadillacs did Cool It, Fool. All right, I remember, my first car, my second car was a 1959 Mercury. But out in the West Coast, Vernon Green and the Medallions had a Buick 59.

0: just heard from Katie Leslie. You may have remembered her from a pretty big hit she had with Love Letters Straight From Your Heart. And in this case, she did But Not For Me, Katie Leslie. And before that, Vernon Green and the Medallions, Buick 59. All right, let us check the Radio Delaware Valley Community Bulletin Board. And let's see. Oh, here we go. 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This is a pretty big hit we're playing in the background, King Curtis, Soul Twist. And when we come back from a couple of messages, we are going to hear, we're going to celebrate the baseball season. It's still with us. Football season's about to start, but baseball season is still with us. And Sam and Dave, helped out by the Dixie Flyers, are going to help celebrate the baseball season.
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One of my favorites, Delecta Clark, D. Clark. And you're looking good. And before that, how about Sam and Dave? Knock it out of the park, huh? All right. All right, this next song I'm going to send out. This is by request. I know it's by request. And all I can say is smile.

0: Johnny Maestro, The Crests, I Thank the Moon. And before that, we had the Winstons. What a great record, man. Color Him Father, the Winstons from Washington, D.C. And we opened that set by request. Timmy Euro and Smile. What a voice, man. What a voice. All right. Everybody ready to have a party? What do you want to play? Want to play a game at the party? How about a little hide and seek?
1: Hey, man, look here, man. Let's get together tonight and play some hide and go seek. What's that? Let's get together and play some hide and go seek. Let's go. What's that?

we opened that last set with Bunker Hill and Hide and Seek. That was actually, I think, part one. There was a part two, but part one was the one that got some airplay back in the day. And then we had Sass Domino doing an old standard, Did You Ever See a Dream Walking? The Pointer Sisters and He's So Shy. And just now, Bobby Lewis, his follow-up to Tossin' and Turnin'. And that was called One Track Mind.

And Gates and his Gators playing in the background, and it's called Rock Around My Baby. And let's check the Radio Delaware Valley Community Bulletin Board. The Family of God Church, that's at 4770 Route 202 in Buckingham, PA. That's 4770 Route 202 in Buckingham, is holding their annual flea market and country fair on Saturday, September 19th, 9 a.m. to 3 p.m. on the church grounds. Flea market space rentals are $20. Bring your own table. To reserve a space or for additional info, contact the church office at 215-794-5974. Hot dogs, baked goods, treats, and refreshments will be available for purchase throughout the day. And that's, once again, going to be on Saturday, September 19th. And we got a couple of messages to hear. We're going to come back with one of the later Flamingos records.

0: Eric Weinmayer knew the risks. Less than 1,200 people had ever conquered Mount Everest, and more than 175 had died trying. But still he climbed, not seeing the terrifying drops or the fear on other faces. And when he reached the summit, he didn't even see the view, because Eric Weinmayer is blind. He proved it doesn't take sight to reach the top. It takes vision. 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

I know better. That was the Flamingos. Again, a little after their, let's say, prime time, but they still sold a few records, and that was one of them. I know better. All right, it's time for me to wrap up the introduction to Solid Gold Saturday and Sunday. I'm going to come back after the 9 o'clock hour with the regular Sound of the City show. And so stay tuned. I'll be here up until noon, and then Ray Moore, and then we got Doo-Wop Dave and a whole bunch of good stuff. Did I forget Bob Davis? I'm sorry. He's in here at 4 o'clock. All right, anyway. Right now, we're going to hear, this became a classic, Phil Phillips from down, I think it was down Louisiana way, somewhere down that way, and this is a classic. It's only hit, but it was a classic. This is Sea of Love, and I'll see you on the other side at 9 o'clock.

This portion of our programming day is underwritten by Protect Our Youth from Steroids, also known as POISE, a registered 501c3 nonprofit organization dedicated to exposing individuals and organizations that promote and glorify steroid use to our youth. POISE has assisted in getting legislation passed at the state and federal level, which has successfully helped push back those promoting steroid use. Protect Our Youth from Steroids is an official endorser of the Rodchenkov Anti-Doping Act that is now a federal law. And POISE founder Al Thompson has given presentations on the dangers and promotion of steroid use to over 12,000 high school student athletes and other groups around the country free of charge. To learn how you can help or to ask about having Al Thompson speak at your school or group, email protectouryouthfromsteroids@aol.com or visit their website, poise.org. RDVFM thanks POISE, Protect Our Youth from Steroids, for supporting community radio in the Delaware Valley.

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rocking this morning indeed. Hello, everybody. Welcome to the 9 o'clock hour Sound of the City. My name is Jim Backay, and we're going up until noon, as usual, on this beautiful Saturday morning in the Delaware Valley. And it's perfect for rocking this morning, don't you think? So let's proceed and rock this morning. Got a lot of good feed. We're going to wrap up. Wow, it's the end of August already. We're wrapping up our August features today. So we'll be back with that after we introduce the concept of rocking this morning once again.

0: early in B.B. King's illustrious career. That was Rock Me Baby. And before that, the Sharps, All Lovers Here to Stay, Carl White and the Sharps, of course, morphed into the Rivingtons, and it almost sounded like, you know, when they did that little change in tempo, when the bass kind of did the bop-oo, it sounded like they were getting ready for Papa Oo-Mow-Mow, man. And the Arrows opened the show, doing that shim-sham, shuffle and jive, Joe Lyons and the Arrows. All right, we are wrapping up our feature this month on the Chi Lights, and let's get to it right now. We are neighbors.
1: Who is it?
2: Hello there, I'm your new neighbor.

Well, well, well. I tell you, that girl could sing. That Alice Jean and the Mondellos from out the Bay Area of California just now. And Alice Jean was 15 years old when she made that 1-5. And man, what a hefty, strong voice. Come Back Home. How about those Chi Lights before that? We Are Neighbors. 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And we're going to come right back with the gospel record of the hour. And it's going to be the Pilgrim Travelers with a very familiar voice singing lead. He joined them eventually after they left the Specialty record label and was with them on Andex and Capitol. You're going to know the voice. I think you're going to recognize the voice. Anyway, it's the gospel record of the hour, and it's coming up after this next

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Problem is, you also drive different, and not in a good way. 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

Yeah, Bobby Prince, of course. We are featuring Charlie Gonzalez slash Bobby Prince. They are one in the same person. And that was on the RCA Victor record label called Moving Down the Line. Sounded a little bit like Roy Brown on that one. And let's see, before that, oh yeah, nice record called Bless You. That was by Barbara George, the woman who had the one big hit with I Know You Don't Love Me No More. But that was a nice, nice record, Bless You, by Barbara George and the Pilgrim Travelers, featuring the lead voice of Mr. Lou Rawls. And talk about Jesus. All right, by request, I've got the Mills Brothers. We're going to take them back early in their career. The Four Boys and a Guitar, as they were known as. And here's Fiddlin' Joe, by request.

Joe with his fiddle and bow makes a melody flow. Just hear that sweet refrain. Joe, what he does to you all when he's ready to go into that minor strain. Oh, what music, sweetheart music, what a great technique. Every kiddo scratch his fiddle till his arm goes weak. He's marvelous, oh, you'll be raring to go when you listen to Joe.

Wee Baby, Dino and the Heart Spinners right there. And before that, the Metrotones, and Please Come Back. The lead singer of the Metrotones, the one Sonny Turner, who later joined the Platters and was the lead singer who succeeded Tony Williams, and had a few hits on his own with the Platters with This Ring and I Love You a Thousand Times. And the Mills Brothers, by request, early in their career, Fiddlin' Joe. All right, there's another one. This has got to go out to South Philadelphia. This is the Chantels. We're saluting the memory of Arlene Smith for the month of August. And this is one of their big hits. This is actually a remake of the Crows song. But it's probably, I'd say, by the more general public associated with the Chantels. Here it is.

Well, if you were listening to the early part of the show today, you saw I had a little bit of a baseball theme going, and we just had the group called the Shortstops, and that was called If I Loved Only You. Pretty good record, man. And the Supremes before that with Honey Honey, of course, not the Detroit Supremes. Actually, these guys, I believe, were from Ohio, but they recorded on an Ace record label down there in Jackson, Mississippi, and I sure sounded like Huey Smith's band in back of them. And, of course, Huey Smith recorded for Ace, too, so I'm going to assume it was. And we opened that set with the Chantels and I Love You So.

Green Lane Park will host its 15th annual Bird and Wildlife Festival on Saturday, September 26th, 11 a.m. to 3 p.m. This free annual event features live music, free hay rides, food vendors, kids games, activities, and much more. Learn about the local wildlife and environment with stage presentations featuring live animals, monarch butterfly demonstrations, and environmentally themed vendors and exhibitors. There'll also be an Echo Raffle held for participants' chance to win cool prizes donated by local vendors. The festival will be held in the amphitheater area of Green Lane Park, and that's located at 2298 Green Lane Road. For more information on the festivities, please visit MontgomeryCountyPA.gov/events. And we're going to return with the lyrics. A doo-wop group called the Lyrics, and there's been many of those groups, but this particular group, man, every time I program one of their records, I always got to play the other side, and I tried to resist it this time, and I couldn't. So I'm going to have two in a row. We're going to go A, B by the Lyrics coming up right after a message or two.

0: We know what we wish to protect. Our rights to life, liberty, and the pursuit of happiness. Thomas Jefferson stated, "Knowledge is power, knowledge is safety, knowledge is happiness. And the cost of ignorance is extraordinary." Read it, study it, cherish it, wield the power granted by the United States Constitution. Because the power of knowledge is just as extraordinary. Do you wield the power?
1: Liberty. It's an American thing. From AmericanThing.org.
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Welcome to the 10 o'clock hour here on Sound of the City. My name is Jim Backay, and we got a lot of good music going on here. So I'm so glad you could join us here on RDV. We just heard from the Metros, and Don't Let Her Give You Some of Her Love. And before the top of the hour, we had Sam Baker and Hold Back Girl, and then two from the Lyrics. We started off with You and Your Fellow, and then we flipped it over and heard Let's Be Sweethearts Again. All right, this next one is by request. This is a group that worked for Motown for many years and almost exclusively did backup work. They had a couple of releases on their own, and I had a request for one of them. And so these are the Andantes. They're the high voices you hear in a lot of records, like on those Four Tops records and so forth. But here they are as a featured group on a record, and this is called Like a Nightmare, the Andantes, by request.

0: Yeah.
1: Street corner doo-wop, Chicago style right there from the Five Thrills. And Hey Little Cupid. Before that, Texas blues man, Pee Wee Creighton, great guitar player, man. And had a lot of recordings. And that was called Eyes Full of Tears by Pee Wee Creighton. And we opened that set with the Andantes by a request like a nightmare. And it's time for the gospel record of the hour. We're going to go down to Florida for the Florida Spiritual Airs. And this is called God's Love.

0: James Brown on the keyboards in back of us here talking. Well, I'm talking. He's playing. And, hey, we are featuring the Chantels this month, one of the finest female groups ever. My opinion, a lot of other people's opinion, too. But that group we just played just now was no slouch, man. It was good. The Gay Charmers was the name of the group, and Why Do You Hurt Me, Darling? Before that, the Whirlers, who also recorded as the Empires and Tonight and Forever. And when I hear that, it always reminds me of Gordon Skadberg and Frank Jangaro's great show they do up at my alma mater, Hofstra University, WRHU, on Sundays. And that's their exit theme, normally. And the Florida Spiritual Heirs with the gospel record of the Our God's Love. All right, let's check the Radio Delaware Valley Community Bulletin Board. Need to responsibly dispose of any old electronics? State Representative Brian Monroe will be hosting an e-waste recycling event today. Actually, it's going on right now. All right, so you got to get over there. You got some stuff you want to get rid of. Get on over there now. 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But it is going on right now, August 29th, 10 a.m. to noon. At King Park in Warrington, okay? The following items will be collected for recycling for free. 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Please don't bring monitors, TVs, light bulbs, or any hazardous chemicals. It says you must RSVP beforehand to participate, so I don't know if you're going to be. I'm going to give you a phone number. You can try it anyway, because it's going on right now, like I said, up until noon. 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That's going on right now. So I don't know if you can still get in there, but if you can, try it. Once again, the phone number, 215-323-6997. All right, we got a few more messages, and we're going to return with the Chi Lights. We're featuring the Chi Lights this month, and they'll be coming up in just about a minute or so.
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Standing in the Need of Love. That was Cookie Jackson. And let's see. Before the bottom of the hour, we had the Dewdroppers, Come On and Love Me, Baby. And the Chi-Lites opened that set, one of our featured artists for the month of August as we wrap up those features. And that was Homely Girl. And all right, we're going to hear two in a row now from our feature on Charlie Gonzalez. But, of course, the first one is going to be by Bobby Prince. This was recorded on the Chance record label, released on the Chance record label. And then we're going to come back with Charlie Gonzalez on the Gotham record label. Oh, my goodness. If I don't write them down, I ain't got them anymore, man. All right, here's Bobby Prince. Tell me why.

Oh, I like that one. I know I had a couple of listeners out there right where they live, man. Those were the Presidents. Of course, they that was an album cut, I believe, called For You. It's an old song, of course, a lot of people have recorded. And, of course, the Presidents were best known for the one big hit, 5, 10, 15, 25, 30 Years of Love. And they eventually became a group called Anacostia. But they were the Presidents on that record from Washington, D.C. And Charlie Gonzalez before that with It's All My Fault. That was, man, that band in back of him. And that was on Gotham. And so I got a feeling that might have been Doc Bagby's band. He backed a lot of R&B acts in Philly in the 50s. And that was It's All My Fault. And then we had Tell Me Why by Bobby Prince, same cat, on the Chance record label. All right. Let's squeeze one in before we take care of some messages. And let's squeeze in one of the songs for our tribute to Arlene Smith and the Arlene Smith of the Chantels. These are the Chantels with one of their big hits. So in memory of Arlene Smith. She's gone.

man. Chantel's, what a voice. What a set of voices, really. The harmonies were wonderful as well. The late Arlene Smith and the Chantel's, he's gone. All right, I got something else that's going on right now. It's going on until 2 o'clock. And it's in Huntington Valley, the Huntington Valley Library. And that's located at 625 Red Lion Road in Huntington Valley. And they have a used book sale going on. It's also a pop-up jewelry sale. And that's going on until 2 o'clock today. And that's in the library's lower level. Cash and check payments are accepted. For more information, you can contact the library, 215-947-5138. Go online, hvlibrary.org, or just hightail it over there, all right? And that's, once again, at 625 Red Lion Road in Huntington Valley, going on now. And we're going to come right back with the Philadelphia set of the week. Three in a row from Philadelphia after we hear a couple of messages.

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All right, welcome to the 11 o'clock hour. Man, I'm losing track of time, man. I tell you what. we just opened. We just heard 3-1 from Philadelphia, and we just closed with a group they used to be an a cappella group around Philadelphia in the late 90s into the maybe early 2000s, and they were one of the first of the a cappella groups to put out a CD where some of the tracks they actually had a band backing them. The group was Time Was, and that was WPLJ. And before the top of the hour, we had the 3 Degrees, man. Distant Lover. You know, I haven't played that in a while by Marvin Gaye. One of my favorites by Marvin Gaye. And the 3 Degrees did a nice job on it. It takes a lot. That was a fairly tough arrangement, I think, to put together on that song. So the 3 Degrees did it real credit. And then we opened the show with a group called The Casinos, who I believe is a Philly group. I don't know anything about the group, but they recorded on the Del Val record label, which was a Philly record label. And so I assumed that was a Philadelphia record. And that was called If I Told You by The Casinos. All right, and let's see. All right, you know what? We're going to play the Moonglows record of the week right now, and I don't know if I have ever played this one by the Moonglows. It's quite removed from one of my favorites, but let's get it on anyway. And it's called Cold Feet. And then we're going to play the same song by the Del Vikings. We're going to play the a cappella version. They also released it with instrumentation. And with Chuck Jackson on the lead, who's another one of my favorites. So we're going to hear the Moonglows do Cold Feet. And then we're going to hear the Del Vikings a cappella do Cold Feet. Here's the Moonglows.

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I think I got cold feet. 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I've had plenty of time, but can't make up my mind. I think I got cold feet.

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And did them great, too, by the way. Hallelujah, I love her so. Before that, Chuck Jackson fronting the Del Viking, who was called Charles Jackson on those recordings. And that was Cold Feet. And then the Moon Glows record of the week was also was the same song. And it's unusual for me to say that I prefer somebody's version over the Moon Glows, but I got to tell you, I did prefer Chuck. All right, time for the gospel record of the hour now, and I've got the gospel highlights. We've come this far by faith.

0: the great Arlene Smith and the Chantels there and Prayee. And before that, how about those Delta Rhythm Boys? They could sing a little bit too, huh? Delta Rhythm Boys, Can't Tell a Lie to Myself. And the Gospel Highlights open that set with the Gospel Record of the Hour. We've come this far by faith. Well, I've got something from the RDV Community Bulletin Board that for a change is not going on now. This is up in Collegeville. Got too much stuff? We're looking to add some low-cost treasures to your collection. The Collegeville Colossal Yard Sale is coming Saturday, September 9th from 9 a.m. to 1 p.m. with a rain date on Saturday, September 12th. Well, that can't be. One of these days is wrong. I don't have my calendar handy. Oh, there we go. There we go. Ray's going to flip the calendar and give me a little... Okay. So Saturday, September 12th is right. Okay. I don't know when the first one is, September 9th, or if it's the previous Saturday. I'm not sure which. But I'll give you information to contact them and find out. All right. Anyway, it's going to be from 9 a.m. to 1 p.m. And this is the 14th year of this popular town yard sale, which features over 80 sellers, food, and a large playground for kids. The yard sale is located at Collegeville's Waterworks Park, West 1st Avenue, and has free parking. Vendor spaces are limited and cost is $40. For more information or to sign up as a vendor, please contact Kathy Kernan at manager@collegevilledevelopment.org or call 610-409-0370. And you might try one of those methods of contact to get the original date, but we know the rain date is September 12th. All right, and anyway, that's brought to you by RDV, your community radio station. All right, let's hear a couple of more messages, and then what are we going to return with? Well, how about we return with Arlene Smith again? This is one she made without the Chantels, although there is a backing group on it, and it's a slowed-down version of a hit by the Clovers. But before we hear that, let us hear this.
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All right, Charlie Gonzalez, one more time on the Gotham record label and Hi-Yo Silva. And let's get right back. You know what? I'm going to play the remastered a cappella record of the week. And these are the Spaniels.

All right, the Spaniels with the remastered a cappella record of the week, False Love. And I've got two in a row now by the Chilites as we wrap up our feature on that wonderful group. And this is called What Do I Wish For?

All right. Howlin' Wolf playing, his band playing in the background. And let me give you something from the RDV Community Bulletin Board. Got too much. No, I did that already. I did that already, man. I did that one already. That was the one with the crazy dates. All right. Craven Hall Historical Society of Warminster will be holding an open house on Sunday, September 13th, 12 noon to 3 p.m. Join them for their open house historical tours, the Craven Vincent Burial Grounds Exhibit, and the John Fitch Steamboat Museum. You can also visit the Johnsville Centrifuge and Science Museum, which is on the premises. Admission is free for all ages, and donations are welcome. Craven Hall Historical Society is located at 599 Newtown Road. That's at the corner of Street and Newtown Roads in Warminster. For further information, contact them online, cravenhall.org, and that's craven-hall.org, or check them out on their Facebook page. Give you a couple of messages and come back with Eddie James and Vocal Group.

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0: Nice, nice record there. That is Etta James back, I assume, on the Modern record label. Or did she record on Modern or Flair? I can't remember now. But anyway, that was Etta James backed by a vocal group. I would assume there's at least one or two members of the Flairs. I assume that was Richard Berry on that sort of bass answer, because he was also the voice on Roll With Me, Henry. So anyway, that was Etta with a real nice song, and I'm going to get the show wrapped up and make way for Ray Moore. Hey, I'm thinking next month of featuring Rudy Ray Moore.
1: There you go.
0: That'll either make life difficult for me or easy for me. I can't figure out which yet. Anyway, we're going to end it today with the Royals, and this is just an absolute beauty. Better known by doo-wop fans by the Harp Tones, but this is the Royals with an earlier version of The Shrine of St. Cecilia. Take care, everybody. See you next week. Have a wonderful week.
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My name is Ray Moore, and I'll be hanging out with you until 2 p.m. today on a beautiful day in the Delaware Valley. I'd like to welcome all of our internet listeners at WRDV.org. And as always, another great Sound of the City show brought to you by who else? Jim Baquet. Okay, let me tell you what we just heard. The Travelers closed out that first set with Lenora. Ina Louise and the Hearts took us back to 1959 with A Prisoner to You. The Lydells gave us Let This Night Last. And I kicked off the show with Dominoes from 1953, Jackie Wilson doing lead, and You Can't Keep a Good Man Down. Okay, today for my featured group, we are in New York City for the Veneers. And they consisted of cousins Annette Swinson Smith and Valerie Swinson, and sisters Lorraine and Barbara Joyner. They were the Swinsons at first, then the Cashmeres and the Relatives, and before recording as the Veneers. Annette Smith would become lead singer of the Chantels after Arlene Smith left. And I really didn't play that many Arlene Smith or Chantel's songs because Jim Baquet did such a great job for just about 3 weeks featuring Arlene Smith and everything she did with the Chantels. So I'm going to kick things off with an up-tempo song by them. They only made 2 records, and so this goes back to 1960. My featured group today, the Veneers.

0: David Ruffin and the Voice Masters closing out that set from 1961, I'm in Love. Before that, the a cappella sound of the five disc with That Was the Time. That was recorded live, somewhere it was recorded live. And I kicked that set off with my featured group today, the Veneers and Recipe of Love. And that was on the Traco record label. From the RDV Community Bulletin Board, starting on September 7th, Peddler's Village is hosting its annual Scarecrows in the Village tradition. For 6 weeks, 100 scarecrows, handcrafted by Philly area residents and organizations, are lining the brick pathways of the village. 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Visitors are invited to vote on their favorite scarecrows up through October 14th. With the creators of the winning scarecrows receiving prizes. 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The deadline for entries is September the 2nd at 5 p.m. Peddler's Village is located along Route 202 and Street Road in Lahaska. 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

0: My featured group today, The Veneers, with a song called I, 1960. That was on the Princeton record label. And kicking off the bottom of the hour with the Meadowlarks and Love Only You. Before the break, Jesse Belvin and group from 1955 sang Where's My Girl? Then a nice ballad by The Sensations, Cry Baby Cry. And I kicked that set off with The Mystics from 1959 on the Lorry record label and Don't Take the Stars. Okay, it's about that time for some good old rock and roll music, rockabilly style, so here we go.
1: I know a girl who's looking.

0: Wanda Jackson closing things out with Honey Bop, 1958 on Capitol. Before that, Bob Hicks and the Fenders sang Rock Baby Rock, 1959 on the Morrisonic label. And I kicked that set off with Gene Wyatt and Loverboy. That came on the Ebb record label from 1957. Okay, let's continue on with set number two.
1: Well,

0: Billy and the Joker is closing out the rockabilly music this week with KDD, 1964 on the TKO record label. Before that, Daryl Higgum gave us Little Lou. Daryl Higgum, a singer, rockabilly singer from England. And I kicked that set off with, Elvis Presley, 1954 on the Sun record label with Good Rockin' Tonight. Okay, from the RDV Community Bulletin Board, Green Lane Park's last two local markets for 2026 will be held on Saturday, September 19th, and Saturday, October the 17th, from 8 a.m. to 1 p.m. Gather your friends, family, and loved ones for a delightful day filled with fresh local produce and fruit, baked goods, handcrafted artisan goods, hot coffee, and more. Vendors interested in participating can contact the park supervisor, Joshua Aniskevich, at 610-392-3183. Green Lane Park is located at 2144 Snyder Road in Green Lane. And I shall return right after these messages.
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Welcome back to the second hour of Noontime Memories, folks. My name is Ray Moore. Hope everybody is listening to this great music on a beautiful day here in the Delaware Valley. All right, closing out a four-song set with the Stereos from 1962 and Tic-Tac-Toe. And a nice ballad by the Uniques from 1957. That was called Somewhere. The a cappella sound of Streetheart with a nice version of When We Get Married. And I kicked off the top of the hour with the Cadillacs and Don't Be Mad With My Heart. Before the break, the Valentinos closing things out with Sugar Dumpling, and the Platters took us back to 1953 on Federal, their first record, and I'll Cry When You're Gone. Okay, let's continue on now with my featured group today, the Veneers. This one is, they only made two records. This is on Princeton, and this is Believe Me, My Angel.

0: The Dells closing out a four-song set with Don't Tell Nobody. The Rhythm Aces gave us Crazy Jealousy. And the Exceptions from 1965, Down by the Ocean. Yeah, good day to go down by the ocean. And I kicked that set off with my featured group today, the Veneers. And that was Believe Me, My Angel. Nice ballad by them. From the RDV Community Bulletin Board, meet other caregivers and discuss the importance of self-care at Huntington Valley Library's monthly Caregivers Support Group. They will be meeting on Tuesday, September the 15th at 7 p.m. Huntington Valley Library is located at 625 Red Lion Road in Huntington Valley, PA. If you plan on attending, please RSVP by calling 215-947-5138 or go to hvlibrary.org. And I shall return right after these messages with my mixed bag of memories.
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You're listening to Noontime Memories only on RDVFM. Ray Moore hanging out with you on Saturday afternoon. Doo-Wop Dave's in the building, and he'll be with you in about 20 more minutes, so please stick around and listen for Dave. And, well, one program note, I want you to tune in tonight at 7 p.m. for Rick Michaels' 11th anniversary Record Hop show. He will have a very special guest stars, the Cliquettes, well, three of the original Cliquettes, Barbara Jean English, Trudy McCartney, and Sylvia Hammond. And that is tonight at 7 p.m. You don't want to miss that one. Okay, let me tell you what we just heard. Vic Donna and the Parakeets from 1957 with Teenage Rose. Nelvin Elder and Group from 1961 gave us I Dream. And I kicked off the bottom of the hour with the Rockefellers and My Baby, She's the Talk of the Town. Before the break, I had my mixed bag of memories, and Sam Cooke gave us Everybody Likes the Cha-Cha-Cha, number 31 in March of 1959. Cilla Black sang You're My World, number 26 in July of 1964. Cilla Black was from Liverpool, England. And the Dave Clark Five gave us Any Way You Want It, number 14 in November of 1964. They were also from England, Tottenham, England, to be exact. Okay, let's continue on now with my featured group today, the Veneers. Another nice ballad by them. This is With All My Love.

0: Jarmel is closing out that set from 1963, Keep Your Mind on Me. The Upfronts gave us so much in love, and I kicked that set off with my featured group today, the Veneers, and With All My Love. Looking at the RDV Community Bulletin Board, interested in radio history? The Delaware Valley Historic Radio Club meets the second Tuesday of each month at 7:30 p.m., at the Telford Community Building, 125 South Hamilton Street in Telford. For more information, go online at www.dvhrc.com. And I shall return right after these brief messages to close out my show and make way for Doo-Wop Dave.
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And that's it for another Noontime Memories show, folks. Closing things out with the Veltones and Someday, and Big Sandy along with the Calvanes sang Lonely Guy. I want to thank everybody for tuning in today, and thank you so much for all of the very nice phone calls. I'll be back next week at the same time. I hope everybody will be here to join me. But right now, don't go anywhere. Doo-Wop Dave is coming up next.

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2: This portion of our programming day is underwritten by Protect Our Youth from Steroids, also known as POISE, a registered 501c3 nonprofit organization dedicated to exposing individuals and organizations that promote and glorify steroid use to our youth. POISE has assisted in getting legislation passed at the state and federal level, which has successfully helped push back those promoting steroid use. Protect Our Youth from Steroids is an official endorser of the Rodchenkov Anti-Doping Act that is now a federal law. And POISE founder Al Thompson has given presentations on the dangers and promotion of steroid use to over 12,000 high school student athletes and other groups around the country free of charge. 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

Good afternoon, ladies and gentlemen. Yeah, you got Doo-Wop Dave, your rockin' rave, taking it uptown, downtown, all around with the greatest group harmonist sounds right here in this town. And how about my man Ray Moore? Always does a fantastic job. That is absolutely for sure. And we've lost another artist recently, earlier this week. She wasn't a doo-wop artist, but she was an artist that my pal Jerry Blavitt used to play quite a lot. Last week I played Dinah Washington as a female vocalist, one of the many vocalists that Jerry used to play. And he always also used to play this lady, and I grew a fond appreciation of her music. J.P. Morgan. J.P. Morgan passed away this past Monday at the age of 94. And we're going to play two songs that I remember the Geeter playing when I was at the station with him quite a lot. We're going to start off with Danger Heartbreak Ahead from January 1955. Billboard number 12 and Cashbox number 16 of January of 55. And then we're going to go on to, we're going to do That Is All I Want From You, which charted, Billboard charted number 3 in October of 1955 and Cashboxed at number 6. So without further ado, let's start things off in memory of the late great J.P. Morgan from January 1955. And before the Geeter used to play the song, he'd say, this song goes back to the Starlight Ballroom in Wildwood, New Jersey. January 55, Wildwood, right here.

yeah, that's where the gang down there in South Philly, my paisans, checking in, and you know who you are. All good people down there, that's for sure. That's when the Checker record label, The Orbits, 1958, with Who Are You. Before that, we heard The Darlettes from 1963 on the Taffy record label, a song called To Reconcile. And we started our three-song set with the Bob Knight Four and If You Get a Girl. All right, let's see who got queued up for you here right now. Here comes Richard Berry and the Pharaohs, 1957 on the Flip record label. This is called Rock, Rock, Rock, right here on the Duet.

0: absolutely fantastic. The Holidays on the Robie record label. Then I'll Be Tired of You. Great song out of the Pittsburgh area for sure. The 15th annual craft marketplace at Pennypacker Mills will be held on Saturday, September the 19th from 9:30 a.m. to 3 p.m. This year's marketplace will host over 100 local artisans and crafters, providing a wide variety of products ranging from stocking stuffers to elegant jewelry and gifts. 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And that is another note from the RDV Community Bulletin Board.
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All right, let's run down what we just heard. We started our five-song set with Jay and the Roommates and their version of Someone to Watch Over Me. And we heard Len Barry doing his version of Jim Dandy out of the vaults at Cameo. The Titans out of the vaults of Vita Records with So Hard to Laugh, So Easy to Cry. We heard Big Danny Oliver with Sapphire. That was a big song back in the day. And on the MRC record label right there, you heard The Leaping Flames, 1963, with It Hurts to Work. All right, let's see. What do we got queued up for you here right now? Here come the Escorts, and it sounds like it's Love to Me.

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They say that we two are about to part. I'm sure I don't know. Do you, my dear? How these silly rumors start. I saw Mrs. Brown

0: you talk about a man that could sing, and when I worked with Jerry Blavitt years ago, we used to play quite a lot of Bobber Johnson. Right there, The Whisperers, beautiful song, no question about it. Before that, we heard the B-side of Bila with the Versatones and Tight Skirt and Tight Sweater. We heard Bobby Lester and the Moonglows doing a beautiful song called Doubtful for you. And we started our four-song set with the Flamingos out of Chicago, Illinois, and their version of Where or When, right here on the Doo-Wop Dave Show. The Montgomery County Board of Commissioners will be holding a rededication ceremony for the county's 9/11 memorial at 10 a.m. on Friday, September 11th, the 25th anniversary of the terrible terrorist attacks. The ceremony will mark the memorial's move from the Emergency Operations Center in Eagleville to its permanent and more publicly accessible home in Elmwood Park in Norristown. There is no registration required to attend this ceremony. Elmwood Park is located at 1325 Harding Boulevard in Norristown. And that is another note from the RDV Community Bulletin Board.
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All right, let's run down the last four we just heard. We heard The Swingin' Hearts from 1964 with You Speak of Love. The Emotions did Come Dance With Me, Baby. And right there, we heard From This Day Forward on Aladdin by the Q-Teens. And in between that song and The Emotions, we heard two in a row by the Cliquettes. I played the Cliquettes because, Rick Michaels is going to have Barbara Jean English and the original Cliquettes on his show tonight. So be sure to check my pal Rick out tonight at 7 o'clock. And we played an A-side, B-side. I don't know if you caught that. I flipped it over on the original Gaiden record label. The A-side being Where Is She? And the B-side, The Lone Lover. All right, let's see what we got queued up for you here right now. Here comes Rudy Johnson, 1957 on Imperial, with Give Me Your Hand.

0: Yeah, Shirley Austin Reeves, along with the Shirelles, doing their take on the Cleftones' Can't We Be Sweethearts. And before that, we heard Frankie Lyman and the Teenagers doing their take on Paul Anka's Diana. And we heard the Morrisania Review, which includes, I believe, Lillian Leach, along with Dean Barlow. Dean Barlow did, and the Crickets did the original of Your Mind. That's the Morrisania Review's version. We heard the Dinos from 1962 with Twist and Irene. And from 1965 on the Lori record label, we heard the Orients with Shouldn't I, a big record on Armand's Street Beat show back in the day when I used to work with Armand. Armand was here, actually, before, unfortunately, he passed away several years ago. He was a good friend of mine. I miss Armand, that's for sure. The Doylestown Arts Festival returns for its 35th anniversary on Saturday, September the 12th and Sunday, September the 13th from 10 a.m. to 5 p.m. Designed to illuminate the region's ongoing commitment to arts and culture, this year's art festival features over 170 juried artists, live music across five stages, and live art and interactive demonstrations. There will be a variety of hands-on activities for all ages to enjoy, ranging from face painting and tie-dye stations to pottery demonstrations and glass blowing. On Sunday, the Doylestown Arts Festival will be joined by the Bucks County Classic with high-speed bike races surrounding the town. The festival is free to attend and is held rain or shine. For more information on this year's artists, activities, and parking, please visit dtownartsfestival.com. And that is another note from the RDV Community Bulletin Board.
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13: Under the Constitution, America is a republic. The First Amendment secures our ability to change our political laws by protecting our rights to religion, assembly, press, petition, and speech. We're the only country born from the idea that people must be free to pursue their happiness, uninhibited by the government. 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The United States are at the top of the world today. But the graveyard of history is full of the remains of once mighty empires. Will our republic degenerate into an oligarchy as Rome did 2,000 years ago? Or is the best yet to come for the land of the free? 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It's an American thing.
14: 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It's an American thing. 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

Those are the Debonairs, 1959 on the G record label. It's called We'll Wait. Someone tells me it's worth a couple of bucks right there. It's a nice record. And before that, we heard my good pal Fred Parris up in heaven singing From Heaven with the Five Satins and No One Knows. We heard the Quotations doing Summer Goodbyes. And we started our Ford song set with Curtis Lee and the Pictures. And one of my listeners called up and informed me that I knew it was originally done by Bo Diddley, but of course you listeners are very smart, and I have to give it my hand it to you. He knew it was written by Bo Diddley as well, and what a great song. I'm sorry. Curtis Lee and the Pictures. All right, let's see what we got queued up for you here right now. Let's take a listen to my pal Emil Stuccio along with the Classics. And baby, I'm a dancing with you. Look out now.

0: Oh, yeah, that's Ferris and the Wheels. That's called Moments Like This on the Doo-Wop Dave Show. And we heard the Legends from 1956 doing The Legend of Love. The Styles did Scarlet Angel for you. And we heard Timothy Wilson, a soul record he did. He was better known for his doo-wop stuff as Tiny Tim and the Hits. Timothy Wilson in his later years doing a soul record called Hiding in Your Heart. And we started our five-song set with a song that with a group that I've seen many times, and so has my pal Bob Davis. He would go out to the American Music Theater in Lancaster and see our pal Emil Stuccio in the Classics. Yes, Dancing With You, great side, no question about it. The Doylestown United Methodist Church serves community-wide dinners on the last Wednesday of each month at 6 p.m., Full course complete dinners with all the fixings are prepared by church members. 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There's no charge to attend, and it's open to everyone. Doylestown United Methodist Church is located at 320 East Stump Road in Doylestown. For more details, please call 215-348-5229. I'll get it out. 215-348-5229. And that is another note from the RDV Community Bulletin Board.
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0: We heard Room in Paris, a big, big Pittsburgh record that I first heard on the Terry Lee Show out of Pittsburgh. I was friends with Terry for some time when I was going to college. And a great song, a classic song, Because of You, Room in Paris. And right there you have the Girlfriends and No More Tears. Yes, No More Tears. There's no crying involved. We'll be back. We'll be back. You know that. And no more tears because, hey, guess who's coming up? Uncle Bob. Right from the Peanut Gallery.
1: Oh, 10 years no crying in baseball.
0: Him and Buffalo Bob went to school together, don't
1: yes,
0: you know?
1: We did.
0: How's Howdy doing, by the way?
1: Howdy Doody's doing fine. Are you kidding me?
0: Hey, Mortimer Snurd.
1: It's Howdy Doody time.
0: It's Howdy Doody time. It's Howdy Doody time. We have too much fun here, let me tell you. Anyway, we'll be back next week. And, hey, stay tuned for my pal Bob Davis. And until we meet again, remember, it's not goodbye. It's not good night. It's just see you later. Take care, y'all. Remember, Doo-Wop Dave does love you.

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Their One Flew Over the Cuckoo's Nest runs September 25th through October the 10th. This is the unforgettable story of a mental hospital and its inhabitants. When a brash new inmate arrives, the rigid program of the ward, headed by tyrannical Nurse Ratchet, is thrown up for grabs. In a world where sanity means conformity and following the rules is the only way to survive, One Flew Over the Cuckoo's Nest is a powerful exploration of both the beauty and the danger of being an original. Tickets are available at townandcountryplayers.org or by calling 215-348-7566 or in person at the box office. 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

Oh, yeah. Good evening, everyone, and welcome back to the Reminisce With Me show. My name is Bob Davis, and I'll be your host for the next 3 hours, where we will listen together with to doo-wop, rock and roll, rhythm and blues, and, of course, some Motown. So like we say every week, I want to thank you all for tuning in and let you and I make some more memories. And that being said, if you feel like singing, sing. We don't care what you sound like. And if you feel like dancing, dance, because we certainly don't care what you look like. So let's get the party started. Let's have some fun with a capital F. Let's go.

0: Oh, yeah, that was the Fashions from Philadelphia doing Dreaming of You back on V-Tone label of 1959. And before that, we had Mr. Sam Cooke from Clarksdale, Mississippi doing Another Saturday Night back in 1964. We also brought in Mr. Eddie Holland from Motown to do Leaving Here. And we start the set off with Little Richard from Macon, Georgia to do Ready Teddy. And also Mr. Bob Seger from Detroit, Michigan doing Old Time Rock and Roll. Let's take a walk over here at our community bulletin board. Looks like the Doylestown Arts Festival returns to the county seat downtown on September 12th and 13th with an impressive live musical lineup on five stages and a juried art exhibit to celebrate the 35th year of this event. 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
1: 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He would nap in the morning and nap again in the afternoon, so my routine became that I would drink the first half of the time I expected him to sleep so that I could pass out the second half. 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

Oh, how about that? That was Martha Reeves and the Vandellas from Motown in 1963 doing Come and Get These Memories. And before that, we had the Velvettes from Motown doing Needle in a Haystack. And we also brought in Mr. Sam Cooke once again to do Shake in 1964. And we started the set off with Mr. Jackie Wilson from Detroit, Mr. Entertainment himself doing That's Why I Love You So. And we started the entire set off with Miss Mary Wells doing What's Easy for Two back in 1963. Now let's catch up on some current information here. Don't forget we're broadcasting and streaming live around the world from the Todd H. Allen Studios here in beautiful downtown Hatboro, Pennsylvania. It is 4:36 p.m. And my name is Bob Davis, and you are listening to the Reminisce With Me show, which airs every Saturday night from 4 to 7 p.m. And one other note here, by the way, please, whatever you do, stay tuned all night because, believe it or not, Rick Michaels does the record hop here. And Rick follows me from 7 to 10, and it's his 11th anniversary, so you're going to have to call into him and say, happy anniversary, Rick. But not only that, he's got a special treat in store for you, actually. The Cliquettes recorded such songs as Because of My Best Friend, To Be a Part of You, and Lover's Prayer, and also provided the backing vocals, believe it or not, as the Rinky Dinks on Bobby Darin's Early in the Morning broadcast. So whatever you do, please stay tuned all night, especially after this show. Rick will be on 7 to 10, and he's got one heck of a show coming, especially with the Cliquettes, Barbara Jean English, Trudy McCartney, and Sylvia Hammond. I think you're gonna really enjoy it. So hang in there with us and have some fun, hopefully, with all this music so far. I hope you're moving. If you're not, you ought to be. So with that, how about, well, man, let's see if you have some love.

0: Oh, yeah, of course, that's Martha Reeves and the Vandellas doing Quicksand back in 1963. Before that, we had Cat Mother and the All Night Newsboys from California doing Good Old Rock and Roll back in 1969. We also brought in Chuck Berry making merry from St. Louis, Missouri, doing Johnny Be Good. And we also had Norman Fox and the Rob Royce from the Bronx in New York doing Pizza Pie. And we started the set off with Mr. Bobby Rydell, of course, our own Bobby from South Philadelphia, doing We Got Love. Now, let's take a walk over here at our community bulletin board. Looks like, are you a senior citizen who always wanted to learn how to play bridge? The Central Bucks Senior Activity Center, 700 North Shady Retreat Road in Doylestown, offers a beginner's bridge class every Wednesday at 9 a.m. For additional info and to find out how you can be part of this class, please call 215-348-0566. Again, that number, 215-348-0566.
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Well, how about that one? Of course, that was the Chantels from New York, 1958, doing I Love You So. And just a reminder, don't forget, Rick will be talking to Barbara Jean English, Trudy McCarty, and Sylvia Hammond tonight, three members of the Clickettes. And you remember the Clickettes also recorded such songs as Because of My Best Friend, To Be a Part of You, and Lover's Prayer. And also provided the backing vocals as the Rinky Dinks on Bobby Darin's Early in the Morning. Again, you're not going to want to miss this, because he'll be on at 7 o'clock till 10, and it's Rick's 11th anniversary with the Record Hop. So stay tuned for that after this show. Now, before that, before the Chantels, we had Jay and the Techniques from Allentown doing Apple Peaches Pumpkin Pie. And we also had Jerry Wallace from Guilford, Missouri, doing Primrose Lane. We brought Smokey in, Smokey Robinson and the Miracles doing Mickey's Monkey. And we also brought in the Capris from Pittsburgh to do Oh, But She Did in 1956. So here's one, let's say, how about this, if you remember, Next Dance, Ladies' Choice. Next Dance, Ladies' Choice.

0: How about that? That was Mr. Roy Orbison from Vernon, Texas, doing Mean Woman Blues back in 1963. And before that, we had the Students from Cincinnati, Ohio, doing Every Day of the Week. We also brought in Big Mama Thornton from Ayrton, Alabama, doing Hound Dog. And believe it or not, that was done back in 1953. Did you hear all those dogs barking at the end of it? I love it. You heard, I was one of them too, but you probably didn't hear me. And we started to set off with Mr. Johnny Mathis doing what that beautiful sound, The 12th of Never. Great, great song. So that being said, let's take a look over here at our community bulletin board. 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Again, that phone number, 215-343-3055.
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Well, well done. Well done, Mr. Frankie Valli and the Four Seasons from Newark, New Jersey, doing My Eyes Adored You. And we did two in a row with Frankie. Before that, we had them doing Come On, Mary Ann back in 1967. We also brought in Miss Linda Scott to do I've Told Every Little Star, and she did that back in 1961. We also had the Van Dykes from Paterson, New Jersey in 1958 doing The Bells Are Ringing, and we started to set off with Mr. Paul Anka doing The Times of Your Life. Don't forget, we are broadcasting and streaming live around the world from the Todd H. Allen Studios here in downtown Hatboro, PA. It is 5:39 p.m., and again, my name is Bob Davis, and you are listening to the Reminisce With Me show, which airs every Saturday night evening from 4 to 7 p.m. And don't forget, after I'm off, Rick is coming up next with the Record Hop, and don't forget his special guests and all the clickettes. So we'll talk about it again, and please keep your dial right here.

0: Oh, how about that one? That's none other than the Shirelles from Passaic, New Jersey, doing Things I Want to Hear back in 1962. And then before that, we had Gary U.S. Bonds doing 7-Day Weekend. We also brought in Buddy Holly from Lubbock, Texas, Crying, Waiting, and Hoping. And we started to set off with the Olympics doing Baby Do the Philly Dog. And you know, somebody called me and said, do you know how to do the Philly Dog? Well, you couldn't stop me. I broke out in a sweat here doing the Philly Dog. Thank you for your call. Now, let's go over and look at the Community Bulletin Board. The African American Museum of Bucks County is officially open. The transformation of a 1716 farmhouse on the banks of Coor Creek and Langhorne is complete, with 7 rooms and 4 niche exhibit spaces to take visitors on a journey through Bucks County's rich African American history. 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

Do you recall the night? 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Do you remember a girl? 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

Oh, yeah, of course, that was Huey Piano Smith and the Clowns doing Don't You Just Know It back in 1957. And before that, we had Mr. Brenton Wood from Shreveport, Louisiana doing Give Me a Little Sign back in 1966. We also brought in the Tempting Temptations to do The Way You Do the Things You Do. And we also brought in Miss Shelley Febre. We just lost her, I think, last week or the week before, doing Johnny Angel. And God bless you, Shelley. We loved it, and we love you. And we started the set off with the Dells from Harvey, Illinois, doing Oh, What a Night. And that, let's go back, and let's see if we can play some more music.

0: Oh, my. Of course you do. That's Aretha Franklin from Memphis, Tennessee, back in 1968 doing You Make Me Feel Like a Natural Woman. And before that, we had the Orlans from Philadelphia doing Crossfire back in 1963 on the Cameo Parkway label. And we also had Dion come in from New York to do Donna, the Prima Donna. And we started off with the Fireflies from Long Island, New York, and they did You Were Mine back in 1959. Let's take a look at our community bulletin board. Looks like Potts Grove Manor presents Dr. Potts' Wartime Garden on Saturday, September the 19th, from 11 a.m. to 3 p.m. Dr. Jonathan Potts helped his patients with a wartime garden. 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Again, that phone number, 610-326-4014.
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Oh, yeah, it's the same old song for sure, but we certainly did dance to the music, and that was the Four Tops from Motown doing that. And before that, we had Billy and the Essentials from South Philadelphia doing Babalu's Wedding Day back in 1966. We also had Mr. Ray Charles doing Hallelujah, I Love Her So, and that was done back in 1957. And we started to set off with that beautiful ballad by the Rivieras doing Moonlight Cocktail. I don't think it gets too much better than that. Don't forget, we're broadcasting and streaming live around the world from the Todd H. Allen Studios in beautiful downtown Hatboro, PA. The time now is 6:35 p.m. My name is Bob Davis, and you are listening to the Reminisce With Me show, which airs every Saturday evening from 4 to 7 p.m. I can't thank you enough for tuning in, that's for sure. And don't forget, after this, Rick Michael's coming on with his 11th anniversary of the Record Hop. And for his guests, he's having the Clickettes, Barbara Jean English, Trudy McCartney, and Sylvia Hammond. So please, whatever you do, don't touch that dial, because there's a lot more music after this. When Rick comes on, you're going to have a nice treat, and you'll enjoy yourself. And with that being said, I think we're going to play some more music.

0: That was Little Caesar and the Romans from Los Angeles, California, doing those oldies but goodies back in 1961. Before that, we had Little Anthony and the Imperials doing Traveling Stranger. We also brought in Mr. Johnny Greco to do Rocket Ride back in 1963. We had the Charades doing Please Be My Love Tonight. And we started the set off with Mr. Joe Turner doing Flip, Flop, and Fly. And also the Supremes to lead it off with Everything's Good About You. So let's take a final look at our community bulletin board. Looks like the Abington Township Public Library's adult writing group meets on the last Tuesday of each month from 6:30 p.m. to 8 p.m. This group is intended as a workshop for adult writers of all genres, stages, and abilities. 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

Yeah, the dance is over. It's that time has come for me to wrap up this edition of Reminisce With Me show. So at this time, I ask you to tuck your memories in your hearts and meet me right here next Saturday from 4 to 7 p.m. to reminisce once again. I can't thank you enough for all your calls and your very kind words and the requests. Sorry I couldn't get to all of them, but I tried as much as I could. And don't forget, please do me a favor. Rick's coming up next with the Record Hop, and it's his 11th anniversary, so you better treat him well and don't touch your dial because he's going to be interviewing the Cliquettes, and I think you're going to have fun. So thank you again for tuning in. And so until next week, till then.

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2: And you can stop turning that dial. You've reached the record hop. I'm going to cut this one short and just do a slight introduction with this song here.

0: is at the record house.
1: And it sure seems that way over the years. And tonight, I have not one, but two special guests. Barbara Jean English and Trudy McCartney of the Clickettes. Yeah. Good evening, ladies, and thank you so much for making the 11th anniversary record hop so special.
2: Happy anniversary.
1: Oh, thank you.
3: And thank you so much for having us.
1: Oh, it is indeed my pleasure. And there we go. There we go. I finally hit the right button. Yes, indeed. I probably missed the beginning introduction, but let's do that again. Good evening, ladies, and welcome to the Record Hop. We are recording it now.
2: Good evening, Rick.
1: I wanted to. Once I get the first question out of the way, I'm okay. But we jumped the first hurdle because we are connected here. And again, thank you so much. And you know, Barbara and Trudy are on set. Unfortunately, Sylvia was under the weather tonight. I think and could not be with us, but two of the original members of the Clickettes were recorded on the Dice record label from, about 1958 to about 1960. You ladies were together, right?
2: Yeah, you're right.
1: Yeah. Well, why don't we just go back to the beginning and how you ladies met, because Barbara, you came from the city of brotherly love, around Philadelphia, up to New York. And that's where the Clickettes had their origin.
2: That's where we kind of formed the group, I came up to Philadelphia, from Philadelphia in 1957, but the Clickettes, we started the group at the end of 57 or 58.
1: Mm-hmm. And how... Yeah. Now, how did you meet? You met in school?
3: Yes.
2: Yes. Go ahead.
3: Okay. We met, Sylvia and I were singing in the hallway of our school, and Barbara came along, and she started singing. We said, that was it. Oh, boy, what a beautiful voice. And we just, you know, all clicked together and enjoyed each other. It was just, you know, it was such a thrill because it was togetherness.
1: Mm-hmm.
3: You know, it was the voices, they all blended together. And it was, you know, it was like a miracle.
1: Now, were there any groups back then that you listened to and really, maybe not tried to emulate, but the groups that influenced your sound?
2: You know, this is Barbara. I don't think that, you know, that consciously I would not think that or give credence to that, because of course you're influenced by whatever is happening at the time. You know, it's girls groups singing, three-part arm backgrounds, and et cetera. So there's always that influence in that, in any genre, any time in music. You have a favorite, or you have a what's happening now effect on you, you know?
1: Mm-hmm.
2: But I don't think that we were trying to emulate or we emulated anyone. We were just singing, and even the songs, the original songs that we wrote during that time was nothing like what the other girls were singing. Of course, three-part harmony is three-part harmony. You know, background's going to be background. It's going to sound like, but we didn't sound like anyone, as far as I'm concerned.
1: I do. I agree. Because the first time, I was about, it was somewhere around 1964, I believe, that I first heard the sound of the Clickettes on an album by Philadelphia disc jockey Jerry Blavitt, who you may remember. And the first song that I heard was Because of My Best Friend. And I had never heard harmony like that before, especially from a female group. And it just knocked me out. It at that age. I was about, I guess, about 10, 11, 12 years old. I think it was around 64, maybe a little bit later. And it just, the harmony and, you know, and I listened to Because of My Best Friend again today, and it's only seven beats on the piano before the vocals start. And
2: bum, bum, bum, bum, bum, bum.
1: Yeah, and I suppose that was Rex Garvin on piano on that.
2: Right.
1: And then the, you know, Barbara and the background vocals blended in. And the one thing I wanted to talk about too is with Zell Sanders, and we will talk at length about Zell and her label. But from the beginning, she kind of dialed back on the instrumentation, and that's something that I found that was quite different from the sounds of the Clickettes and other groups that I had heard at that time. And the vocals were prominent. And the harmony was most prominent in the recordings of the Clickettes.
3: Thank you so much. What a wonderful compliment.
2: When you said you scaled back on the instrumentation, mm-hmm. but there was never more than four instruments in the studio.
1: Yes. And, yeah, you know, there were some other groups that you would hear at that time, and it was heavy instrumentation, you know, with some of the other groups, with the honking sax solos in the middle, but that was not the sound of the Clickettes at all. Mm-hmm. Now the first song that you recorded, you were meant to be the Bouquets at the time.
3: Yeah.
1: That was your name, but you let's go back a little bit and talk about how you came to the management of Zell Sanders. And the beginning of her new record label. She had J&S Records, but she decided she was going to start a new label called Dice, D-I-C-E. And that not only gave the music a direction, but also gave the Bouquets a different name. So can we talk about how the Bouquets became the Clickettes and why?
2: Yeah, we can. The Bouquets was the name that we collectively decided. We were standing on the corner of 14th Street and 14th Street Avenue A. I'll never forget going. They were going down the subway. We were rehearsing or getting But Not For Me together, and we decided to call ourselves the Bouquets, mm-hmm. which was a beautiful, floral, smelly, fruity kind of a name. Kind of a name, and for some reason hopscotch jumped forward to after we met Zell, and she decided, because the label was going to be called Dice, she would call us the Clickettes, because the harmony click, and it sounds like the click of the dice. I was not very happy with that. I wasn't as happy at all with changing the name. But at the time, there were the Bobettes, everything was an et.
1: Mm-hmm.
2: That was the et era. So people were calling, I think the Bobettes were out then, whoever backgrounds were at the date. And then, I'm trying to think of something else, but I know that I can tell you now with every bone in my body, I did not like that name, the Clickettes.
1: Mm-hmm.
2: And I'm still, you know, even though it brought us a little fame, I'm still not particularly fond of it.
1: Oh, okay.
3: Too late.
1: But let's, I promised that I was going to mix in some music. That is why we're here. So I'm going to... I'm going to put a song on. I believe, and correct me if I'm wrong, that this was the first song that you recorded as the Clickettes, But Not For Me. Is that correct?
2: Correct.
1: Okay. And that was written by you, Barbara, right?
2: Yes, correct.
1: Mm-hmm. And we will talk about some of those the credits for that songwriting when we come back. But let's get to the turntable now and listen to this one. The very first recording by my guests tonight, the Clickettes, but not for me.

0: I had your microphone turned down a little bit, but you were probably singing along with that. But I certainly was. Well, wow, what a great sound! And that,
1: yeah.
0: There's no explanation necessary when I play a song like that as to why the Cliquettes. I say the Cliquettes without hesitation are my favorite female group of all time. Because of the sound, but also because of the fact that when I first heard your sound, it turned my head around. Because I was listening, I was a young kid listening to AM radio, and you didn't hear that kind of music and that kind of harmony on AM radio. And Barbara, I said to you earlier this week, and I want to say to you and to Trudy, that, you know, in the opinion of this not-so-humble person, you know, in my humble opinion as a non-humble person, that... You know, I can rattle off only about half a dozen female groups who really paved the way, and I'd have to say the Hearts, who were also managed by Zell Sanders, the Bobettes, perhaps the Cookies, the Chantels, and the Cliquettes on the East Coast, and then on the West Coast, Shirley Gunter and the Queens. And the Dreamers, who were with Richard Berry, who later became the Blossoms. And if it had not been for those six groups, I honestly don't think that there would have been groups like the Supremes and Martha and the Vandellas, because you showed, in my opinion, you showed and proved to the record buying public, the music listening public, the managers, the record producers, that young women could sing rhythm and blues harmony and do it just so well. And I really think that you ladies, and unfortunately I don't think that you always got the credit that you deserved, but I, you know, doggone it. That's, if somebody listens to me, we're going to put you out there.
2: We just got it from you. Thank you, my friend.
0: Thank
2: Absolutely.
0: You.
2: Absolutely. That is wonderful. I mean, like my teary eyes.
0: Oh,
2: you
0: thanks.
2: Know, because I never even thought about it that way. You know, with humility, we just took what I have always taken what I have done and what I do with just humility. This is what I do. I mean, I never even think about being a trailblazer or setting a foundation for other groups, you know, because to be honest, I never even thought about it. There was nobody out there doing that.
0: Mm-hmm.
1: Yeah.
0: Yeah. And, you know, you had and a totally different sound. You had the McGuire sisters, the Andrews sisters, the Boswell,
2: yes,
0: even
2: yes.
0: going as far back as the Boswell sisters. But

0: But you didn't have young women singing rhythm and blues group vocal harmony. Like that.
1: Absolutely. Absolutely correct. Absolutely. Never thought about it. But of course, I know the Andersons with Choir Sisters. Oh, my goodness. With the family. Oh, my goodness. Yeah. Thank you.
0: Oh, thank you. Now, I'm going to take a bit of a break. We have to mix in some radio business in here also. But when I come back, okay. I'm going to play a song that the two of you did as a co-lead, a song called Why Oh Why. I think that was, Barbara, wasn't that you and Trudy on lead, Trudy?
1: We were all singing.
0: Yeah, kind of an alternate lead on that, and a little bit different. You didn't do a whole lot of up tempo, as the Clickettes, but that's one of them, and we're going to get back to that in just a moment. My guests tonight: Barbara Jean English, Trudy McCartney of the Clickettes, and we'll be right back. After a couple station messages, let me tell you about this. The Honor and Courage Foundation will be holding their No One Left Behind walk at the Hatboro Miller Meadow on Saturday, September 12th from 11 a.m. to 2:30 p.m. Come out and show your support and be part of a community united event dedicated to honoring our nation's veterans and first responders and ensuring that no hero fights their battles alone. To register or for more information, visit their website, honorandcouragefoundation.org, and click on events. And we'll be back with the Clickettes right after this.
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0: And we are back with Barbara and Trudy of the Clickettes. And I said, we're going to talk about why oh why. And, but let's talk a little bit more about Zell Sanders and how you were discovered by her.
3: Okay, Barbara. So you tell the story. You tell it good.
1: When we were standing and we were waiting for one of our managers, interim managers, who would disappear and leave us in the lobbies of the various music buildings in New York City while he went up and conducted business or whatever he was doing. Well, anyway, we were in the hallway. It was wintertime, actually, for the longest time, waiting for him to come down. And a lady walked through the lobby, and she said, are you a group? You know, because we were like huddled. You know, we were like 16, 17, 18. We were babies. I had to go in the corner trying to stay warm. And she said, are you a group? We said, yes, ma'am. She said, yeah, well, will you come and come with me? And she put us in the back of her station wagon. And she said, and hum a little bit from me. I'll remember. And I think we did. I don't know whether we did, but not from me, or did we do Playboy Trudy? I'm not sure which one. But we did, we sang for her a cappella in the back of the station wagon, going around in circles in Midtown New York City, and the rest is history.
0: The rest is indeed history.
1: The next thing I knew, we were on the subway going up to rehearse at her apartment building. Everything is a little foggy, that, you know, after that, but how we got rid of Gordon, our known town manager, but that's how we met Zell Sanders. And she was with Johnny of Johnny and Joe at the time.
0: Yep.
1: Her daughter.
0: Zell Sanders, one of the names that, you know, many people may not know about Zell Sanders, but she was a woman in a predominantly male business. One of the first women to have her own record label and her own, record management, and.
1: Mm-hmm.
0: and not an easy lady to fall under the tutelage of, but you know, I guess that's an understatement. But you know,
1: absolutely.
0: You know, I've heard many stories about I read many stories about Zell Sanders, and you know, but she was strict with things like diction, fashion, stage presence, etc., and mm-hmm. and also rehearsal.
1: Oh, yeah, absolutely.
0: Right? So, well, why don't we get back and we'll play a little bit of Why Oh Why with the two of you trading vocals on this one. My guests tonight, Barbara Jean English, Trudy McCartney of the Cliquettes. And when we come back, we're going to talk about the lineup of the Cliquettes, because I do not want to forget that. Because there were four of you and five in pictures, and we'll talk about that too, and the reasoning behind that. I think that was Zell's idea also.
1: Zell.
0: So we'll be back in just a moment. After about 2 minutes, here is Why Oh Why by the Cliquettes.

0: Now that had a little bit of a, well, it's certainly an up-tempo version of that song, but it had a little bit of, I don't know, maybe a Frankie Lyman and the Teenagers sound to it. But one of the few songs that you did not write for the group, Barbara. That was the flip side of Warm, Soft, and Lovely, which was written by Rex and originally recorded by Johnny and Joe. And we're going to talk about why Johnny and Joe, and those names are important, because Johnny Richardson of Johnny and Joe was the daughter of Zell Sanders. And her name showed up a lot on the Cliquettes recordings, but actually, Barbara, you were the one who wrote those songs.
1: Yep, and most of them. Not I can't say all, but most of them.
0: Most of them.
1: I would say 99%, except Why Oh Why Oh Why and Warm, Soft, and Lovely.
0: Mm-hmm.
1: Yeah. But that's life.
0: That is life. And that was, I guess, the way of the world back then, or who knows.
1: Yeah,
0: but,
1: and we're not.
0: You know, being young, and I guess you were still in, the Cliquettes were still in high school at the time?
1: We were in high school.
0: Yeah.
1: We were
0: so, you know, just hearing your songs on the radio was probably a big thrill. And, again, let's talk about the lineup of the Cliquettes, because it was you, Barbara, Trudy, your sister Charlotte, and sadly we lost Charlotte over the years, and Sylvia.
2: Yes.
1: Right.
0: The four members of the Cliquettes. So we certainly want to remember Charlotte and her contributions to the group also.
2: Absolutely.
0: And, you know, because we are an all-volunteer radio station here, we have to do some business every now and then. So I'm going to do a couple of our sponsor spots, because they're the ones that keep us on the air. And then we will be back with Barbara and Trudy of the Cliquettes right after this.
1: Yes.
0: Thank you for your patience, lady. I'll be right, ladies, I'll be right back.
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0: And we are back at the Record Hop. My name is Rick Michael. This is the RDV Radio Network. And this is the 11th anniversary Record Hop, and a special night it is, with my special guests, Barbara Jean English, Trudy McCartney of the Cliquettes. And ladies, we talked about Zell and her penchant for really just polishing the group, I guess, a little bit. Now, she also, Zell also had kind of a revolving door with some of her performers. She had the Hearts together and then later on the J-Nets, but she would mix and match. And I read, I believe it was John Clementi's book, Girls Who Rocked the World, and we're quoted as saying that the Cliquettes were not for that. You wanted to remain intact as a group. Was there a little pushback, maybe, or just you kind of dug your heels in a little bit, or was that even necessary with Zell? Did she decide that she was going to keep the Cliquettes as the four of you?
1: I don't recall her trying to separate us because we were so hot, you know, for those 2 years. There were times when she tried to slide something, but with all the due respect and all praise to Trudy was the one that was standing guard. Oh. Trudy would not budge. If she tried to separate the group or call us something else, Trudy was you know, that kind of thing. So I have to give her all the credit for standing guard like a Viking. You know what I'm saying?
2: Thank you. I'll take the credit.
1: You take the credit. No, but she never really pushed us because for the 2 years that we were with her, and having a record out every 2 or 3 weeks a month, we were so hot on the East Coast she did not try. You know, she had other little groups. The girl in the picture, the foot girl in our picture, which never sang with us. Her name was Shirley. She was with another group that in the camp. Just in case one of us decided to leave, she would have four people that looked like the clique, you know, the clique. Mm-hmm. Her thinking was just bonkers and just crazy. With all due respect, I said, I give her credit for her honing our skills, being a disciplinarian and a stickler for the diction, which in part makes us different than other groups.
0: Absolutely.
1: So,
0: and that leads me to the next song that I want to play, because it really exemplifies the diction that Zell Sanders was looking for and insisted on with the Cliquettes, because, you know,
2: definitely.
0: You know, being from Philly, we kind of talk a little bit different sometimes. You know, we drink water and coffee and things like that. And if we read the title of this song, we might say "To Be a Partier," but that is not how it was sung.
1: That wouldn't work.
0: And it certainly would not work for Zell Sanders. The name of the song, and what perfect diction on this. The name of the song, "To Be a Part of You."
2: That's right.
0: Love this song. My guests tonight, the Cliquettes, and here is "To Be a Part of You."

0: Oh, ladies, that sounds just as fresh as it did 1958 or so. The Clickettes to be a part of you, my guests tonight, Barbara and Trudy of the Clickettes. And the harmony that you ladies had. And the diction. Both of my children, my son and my daughter, were both singers, are both singers. And even going through high school and chorus, diction was an important part of what they were taught by their choir director. So I learned by osmosis, at least listening to them, the importance of that diction. And it is certainly evident in that song, written by Barbara Jean English, to be a part of you. And now, the Clickettes also did a little bit of background vocals on some things. Not much, but you did some background work for Bobby Darin.
1: The Rinky Dinks.
0: The Rinky Dinks. And now, correct me if I'm wrong, and I often am, but at the time you were still with Dice Records, right? But and Bobby Darin was with ATCO, the division of Atlantic Records. So I'm just taking a guess here that contractually you were not allowed to perform as the Clickettes in the background, so they gave you a different name. Is that the case?
1: Right. You know, actually, we were never part of the group. He just, I don't know how they, of Bobby Darin, we never performed with him. We only did the background. But he had to call,
2: that was before Zell.
0: Oh.
2: We met him in the studio when we used to rehearse.
1: Really?
2: Mm-hmm. When we used to go to CBS to rehearse, we met him up there. That's when we started with him.
1: Trudy, I'm not sure. I won't question that. I won't question that because
2: that was before Zell.
0: Yeah, I have it as 58, so it may have been actually recorded in 57 and pressed in.
1: It was 58, it was doing Zell. Mm-hmm. It has to have been doing Zell.
0: Yeah. It may have been recorded in 57 and released in 58. I'm not quite sure. But, you were the Rinky Dinks.
1: And yeah. That's what, yeah,
0: thankfully, that's thankfully that was not a name that continued.
1: No, that was worse than the Clickettes.
0: I think they
1: had to call him something because I think that what was a part of the Rat Pack or the one that was he was a singer and he had a girl group with him at the time. And Bobby Darin was up and coming. He wasn't a superstar yet. Mm-hmm. But he had to call his little girl group something. So, whoever was singing in the background, a name. So they called them the Rinky Dinks. But I don't even know if we got paid for that, did we, Trudy?
2: A little bit.
0: I've spoken to some of the other artists back in that time, and they weren't making a whole lot of money. What was the pay scale like back then? Do you remember?
2: Zero.
1: For what? For performances or?
0: No, for recording. Were there royalties
1: there was no
0: involved?
1: Such thing as pay scales. Actually, we paid to have our records. Our family paid for our first record.
0: Oh, my.
1: They contributed $50 each. I'll never forget. We never got royalties. Never.
0: Well, yeah, I was talking several years ago. I was talking to the late Margaret Russ Williams of the Cookies, and she said for all of the recordings that they did, they were paid $22.50 for all of the background vocals that they did. And that was it.
1: What do you mean? When they... when they did the background vocals for.
0: They did background vocals.
1: The girl that was being.
0: Mm-hmm.
1: When they did backgrounds for like Ray Charles, etc.
0: A little bit later, the second edition of the Cookies, when they did background for Tony Orlando and Mel Torme and Edie Gourmet and the others.
1: Okay, yeah, that may be true.
0: They were paid, I guess was union scale at the time, and that was
1: union
0: it.
1: Union scale, yeah, it was low. Mm-hmm. It was low, you know. But when we did, I don't remember if we got that because I wasn't a part of AFTRA at that time. So, you know, you got paid union scale, so whatever was $15, $20, or whatever. Mm-hmm. We didn't do a lot of background for a lot of people. We only did background for early in the morning,
0: right,
1: for Bobby Darin.
0: Mm-hmm.
1: So that wasn't a part of that. Now, the Cookies were the background queens,
0: mm-hmm,
1: you know, at the time. So, that part of it, I don't know very much about, but
0: yeah.
1: I didn't remember getting paid by Bobby Darin, but I'm sure we did.
2: Oh yeah, we got paid, but not a whole lot, you know, not a whole lot of money. Yeah.
1: Well, you don't. For background, you only get union scale, so it was $22.50. That's what it was per song, whether it was a hit or not. And that was it.
0: Mm-hmm.
1: Done.
0: Yep.
1: It could be a seller.
0: Here we are almost 70 years later, and we're still playing those songs, and people are still listening and loving them, and, you know, somebody's making money on it, but...
2: I'm excited about that.
0: Yeah.
2: We could be forgotten, and we aren't, so...
0: Never. And that leads me to the next song that I want to talk about, because it was the first song that I mentioned it earlier, the first song I ever heard by the Cliquettes. And another song that you wrote, Barbara Cole, Because of My Best Friend. And now, you were writing these songs in high school. I was still trying to figure out how to write a book report. Now, where did these songs come from?
1: I don't know. They were just there. You know, as I told you earlier in the... Mm-hmm. Earlier interview of Eric, they told me I've been writing songs on my... They told me I wrote my first song when I was like 6.
0: Oh.
1: And South Carolina. It made no sense to me. Still don't make no sense to me, but made no sense to them. But it's in my family. They sing it to me all the time, mm-hmm, you know. So it's just something that came natural to me. I don't know why. I never had a boyfriend. Didn't know nothing about best friends. Didn't know... to be a part of you, didn't know any of that. It's just something that it's innate, you know. It was just a gift, I guess.
0: Yeah, and indeed it was a gift. So why don't we play this, and then I'm going to come back, and I want to talk about some of the venues that the Cliquettes performed, where the Cliquettes performed back in the day, and then maybe we can talk a little bit about an event that happened up in Harlem. I believe, according to what I saw on YouTube, it was 1999, but I don't know whether that's accurate or not. But we'll talk about that in a moment. Where, I mean, just rhythm and blues, group vocal harmony groups were brought together, and it was just a who's who of music.
1: It was 1999.
0: Okay. So let's play Because of My Best Friend, and then we'll come back and talk a little bit more with the Cliquettes.

0: 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But let me do a little station business. 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
0: And we are back with Barbara Jean English, Trudy McCartney of the Clickettes. And ladies, let's talk about some of the venues that the Clickettes performed at back in the day. I mean, you were from the Bronx, correct?
3: I was from the Bronx, and I. Charlotte and Trudy was from the Bronx.
0: Oh. But where were the Clickettes booked back in that day? Back in the day.
3: Apollo.
0: Oh. Now, that's a tough audience at the Apollo, isn't it? I always heard that.
4: Not for us. We had a big record.
0: You had a hit record indeed.
4: Yeah, it wasn't tough for us. It was, it's only tough for audiences for people who are on the amateur night, you know?
0: Oh, yeah.
4: But for people who are paying to come and see their favorite, someone, you know, they heard on the radio, they didn't boo you, you know, if you had your act together. I mean, how could you go wrong?
0: Right.
4: You're singing your hit record.
0: Now, how many shows?
4: It wasn't a tough one.
0: Now, how many shows a day would you do?
4: About four or five.
0: Oh, my.
4: Six, five. It was a lot.
0: And but even, you know, even on school nights?
4: Well, first of all, I was out of school by
0: then.
4: Oh,
0: okay.
4: We were out of school in 1959. All of us were out of school.
0: Okay.
4: We had graduated, so they, yeah, we would do five shows. The first one would be 11 o'clock, I think. 11 o'clock, then one, you know, and about 20, there was a lot of acts on the bill. And you do your hit records, maybe two or three songs. So it wasn't like you were doing a concert, you know.
0: Mm-hmm.
4: But it was still a lot for, and you know, you're young, you could handle that, you know. So, and then you take the subway and go home at 11 o'clock at night, get up and do it again. And for very little money, very little money. Go do under Zell's sponsorship, very little money. Everybody was being cheated. But, you know, at that time, if it was $100, $150 a week, it was a lot of money. You know, it paid mm-hmm. the rent and some households and, you know, helped mommy and daddy get through, you know. But it was tough, you know, we didn't have, they had no life. That was, you worked, you rehearsed. When you weren't rehearsing, you were at the Apollo or you were in the studio. So it was there was no downtime for about 2 years. So.
0: Oh, my.
4: And we worked at the Apollo, the Uptown in Philly, Baltimore mm-hmm. Royal, Howard Theater, the Chitlin' Circuit, that's what they used to call it.
0: Oh, yeah. I've driven by.
4: Exciting. It was wonderful.
0: Yeah, I've driven by the site of the Uptown Theater in Philly. And what a shame. What a shame today, the state that it is in. And I always try to slow down because I want to listen to the walls and see if the walls are still singing.
4: Yeah.
0: Because the music that I never had the opportunity to go there, but I've spoken to some of the artists that have performed at the Uptown. And if those walls could talk, and if those walls could sing, the music that came out of venues like the Uptown, like the Apollo, like the Howard Theater, you know, venues like that, just a part of musical history that really, you know, hopefully someday the Uptown is restored to its former former glory, but I don't know if that's going to be the case. But
4: I would hope
0: fabulous
4: so, because
0: venues.
4: It's terrible. Mm-hmm. It's terrible. I'm grateful for the Apollo, you know, that they restored that, and the, you know, and it's still busy, you know, and it's still icon. But every time I go to Philly and I pass the, I had family that lived near there, And every time I pass it, I mean, it's just amazing. And what's even more amazing is that it looked, when we were playing there, it seemed so huge. You know, when you pass it now, it just looks, it's like a little larger than a storefront, you know?
0: Yeah.
4: But it was magical. It was magic, you know, to be there with the Blue Notes and with Ray Charles, with a lot of famous people, and all awestruck. Young singers, we were very young, but, you know, we did a lot of good work.
0: Mm-hmm. And let's jump ahead a little bit. Let's talk about that 1999 event up in, I guess that was in Harlem, in New York.
4: Yes.
0: Put together by Arthur Cryer. Now, folks may not know Arthur Cryer by name, although if they're music aficionados and music historians, they should. Arthur Cryer, yeah. one of the really important voices in rhythm and blues group vocal harmony. He was a member of the Halos at one time, among other groups. The Halos,
4: right.
0: The Halos provided the background for not only Gene Pitney's Every Breath You Take, but also for Curtis Lee's Pretty Little Angel Eyes, and that was Arthur Cryer on bass on that. With that, I won't try it. I am not a singer, ladies. You don't want to hear me try. I always wanted to be a bass singer.
4: But he had a fantastic bass. Fantastic.
0: Yes,
4: bass.
0: Yes. And he was also lead on that song by the Halos, Nag. You're a nag. That's about as far as I'm going to sing. But they put together an event with just so many of the groups of that time period, 50s and early 60s rhythm and blues groups, and it was I looked at the YouTube film that somebody took back in the day, and it was a veritable who's who of group vocal
4: absolutely.
0: Harmony. The groups that were represented, the Moonglows and the Teenagers.
4: It was wonderful. It was priceless.
0: And then about 10 minutes into the video, I see these lovely ladies come through, and a little banner goes across the bottom, the Clickettes. It's like, yes, indeed. Yes, indeed. So, what was that like to, you know, and what is it like as you grow up and you're out there in the recording studio as young ladies, young women, and then to come together years later with that legacy? What is that like?
4: It was unbelievable. I was awestruck, to tell you the truth, Rick, because first of all, I wasn't really aware of the event. Because I don't know how I think Arthur or someone made me. And when I got there to the State Building, when people were gravitating and it was quick answering, I never realized that we were that popular or that we have a legacy that people remembered us to that degree.
5: So I was really awestruck, and when I saw all of these acts, the acts that I was fans of, and that I never really met, you know, mm-hmm. never worked with, but they were, and we were all together. It was for one cause. It was in 1999, a very hot day. I remember June 6th, mm-hmm. right?
0: And then everyone up on the steps. Everyone up on the steps at the end singing together.
3: Yep.
0: And
5: it was amazing.
0: Oh.
5: It was amazing. We had everybody from the the Charge, the people who had big records, everybody there had a hit record mm-hmm. of some degree.
0: And
5: everybody in here.
3: Definitely.
0: And they're the records that we still play here on RDVFM on the weekends, and that group Vocal Harmony. And I want to, and coming up on the top of the hour, I have to do a little station business, and then we'll be back. And I want to talk about a song that picking my favorite Cliquette song is, I always say, it's like trying to find the cutest puppy in the litter, but this song that I'm going to play when we come back from the break is not only is it my favorite Cliquette song, but it's in my top five favorite songs of all time. And
3: okay, I know what it is.
0: I think you know what it is. So we're going to be back in just a few minutes.
5: Okay,
0: with
5: the patient Bill.
0: With my mm-hmm. special guests, the Cliquettes, on the 11th anniversary record hop. We'll be back after this.
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6: 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Telephone 908-505-5172. An evening with Kieran and friends takes place on Saturday, October 24th at 7:30 p.m. at the William Tennant High School Auditorium, located at 333 Centennial Road in Warminster. Kieran Sheehan, star of Phantom of the Opera and Les Mis, is joined by friends Kaylee Ann Voorhees, currently starring on Broadway in Masquerade, and guitarist, singer, and entertainer Gabriel Donahue for a fabulous evening of music. In addition to Broadway classics and Irish favorites, our guest soloist and other friends will join the Warminster Symphony Orchestra to perform an unforgettable live rendition of Queen's Bohemian Rhapsody. 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
0: And we are back on the 11th anniversary record hop. My name is Rick Michael. 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And ladies, I want to talk about the United Group Harmony Association. 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